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Well, here's a deli that you have to add to your must-try list. It's nearby West Haven, and it was honored as the best deli in New Haven. It's called Proven Zano's Deli. Is that how you say it? Proven Zano's Deli. It has a fierce loyalty of fans, and it's been a favorite for a while.

Isla Zara Larson on KC101, Connecticut's number one hit music station. Less than a month until Tyla's album comes out. It's called A-Pop. July 24th. You ready?

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2: All right, you know what we do every night? 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Thanks for hanging out tonight. I'm Kayla. 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Her voice is heavenly. 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

This is my favorite song of the year, no doubt. I don't know if it's because I got to sit down and talk to Teddy Swims and dissect his brain about why he made this song, or just because I love the beat so much. But landing at song number 7 tonight on the 9 at 9 countdown, we got Mr. Know-It-All on KC 101.

All right, we're getting closer and closer to that number one song of the day. What do you think it's going to be? I think Tame Impala and Jenny have a good chance of taking the number one spot today, but we'll find out. Right now, song number 5 on the 9 at 9 countdown with Harry Styles with American Girls.

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broken up with someone for a petty reason, maybe once or twice. 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

New music by Somber. That was called My Body Isn't Ready on KC101. You know, if you want to hear nothing but somber music, that's what the artist page on the iHeartRadio app is for. You can go to it, listen to nothing but his music, completely commercial.

Overstaying hydrated and cool. It is hot. Half the country is in the middle of a heat wave. It's only supposed to get worse. Here in Connecticut, I think it's supposed to get up to like 107. They have different cooling sites. 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

0: 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EJ's here. Hi.
1: So I just got finished doing this thing for TikTok, right? And they had some makeup, you know, made me up.
0: What, ladies, I can see.
1: Ladies have been holding out on makeup. I feel like a bad right now.
0: You look like a baddie. I see a little concealer and a little contour.
1: I'm like, bruh, like, y'all, let me tell you.
0: They even lined up your hairline.
1: I be looking all smooth and whatnot. Why have y'all been holding out on this for so many years?
0: What do you mean? Men wear makeup all the time. You don't see the guys on news channels always getting powered
1: up. That's
0: different.
1: That's different. I'm talking about in, like, everyday life. I'm about to, like, put this on in everyday life so I can look.
0: Don't they have a men's line just
1: for... Do they really?
0: I'm pretty sure that they do.
1: This was Fenty that I used.
0: Oh, look at you. Oh, EJ got the Fenty.
1: Absolutely. Well, because she's the only one that matches, like, my complexion like that.
0: Wait, now you're, like, really speaking my language because that's so true. You know, as a dark-skinned black girl, it's really hard to find, you know...
1: Yeah.
0: ...foundation that matches my skin color. Fenty is the only one that really does it for me, and then Lady Gaga's House Lab. So
1: get
0: into that, EJ. Get into some House Labs.
1: I'm about to, shoot. Y'all can't tell me nothing when I got makeup on.
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0: Ew, yeah, that would be the end of that for me too.

He'll be alright. 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
0: All right, y'all, it's a new day, it's a new show. Woo! Very happy to be here. Even more happy to let you know that we have a special guest, man. This woman is a legend. She's been, I mean, literally since I was a kid, she's been in something.
6: Yeah.
0: From house party to school days to Martin. I mean, the list just goes on and on and on. And she is here to talk about life and stand-up comedy everything in between. The one and only Tisha Campbell is kicking off Tino Cochino Radio next. So hang out with us, man.

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1: 101.
0: Man, we had such a fun conversation with the living legend, man. Tisha Campbell, Gina from Martin. I mean, we know her house party. We know everything. The Damon Wayans show.
2: Oh, yeah, my wife and kids. Yeah.
0: I mean, bro, she's just been in everything that I can remember in throughout my entire existence. Tisha Campbell hanging out on Tino, Gochino Radio. And before we talk the business and all of that, how is life? How is Tisha? How are you?
1: Oh, my gosh. That's a beautiful question. Thank you for asking.
0: Nobody asks. And when they do, it's just to kind of segue into something else.
1: It's a trick question.
3: Well, I'm feeling you on this one.
1: Actually, I am finding the joy every single day. Like, joy is a verb, and we got to work on that ish. So I am finding joy. I'm learning so much about myself every single day, and I'm really liking what I'm learning.
0: That is awesome. Yeah. Your interview with Angie Martinez was so great.
1: Thank you.
0: Talking about, you know, the mask coming off.
1: Angie Martinez is the ish, though. Like, she has a way of, like, what you just did, pulling stuff out of a person without them feeling guarded.
0: Mm-hmm. Yeah.
1: And so she's amazing at her craft.
0: I mean, we just talk a lot about, like, mental health on our show. And
1: thank you.
0: It's just, especially at a time where the world just feels so heavy.
1: It does. And you got to go. Man, every Friday.
2: She lit.
1: Every Friday. I go and it is very important to me. Mental health and all of the things that I'm discovering about myself and trying to navigate trauma and the past and all of these things without feeling angry about it or, you know, just not letting things go, but learning how to navigate so that you know more about yourself. I love that I'm now with somebody who is really a reputable trauma psychologist.
0: Right.
1: Yeah.
0: Well, and it's so tough too, right? When you're always, I feel like we never think about it, but when you're filling everybody else's cup.
1: Yes.
0: And nobody's filling your cup.
1: Dry as hell. And you don't even, the problem is you don't even ask because you're so used to giving.
0: Yes.
1: You know what I'm saying? But I, you know, I'm really into, you know, finding somebody that's right for you. You know, I really encourage people to do that. And you know, people of color in that particular genre of vocation, like, we're a rarity.
0: Right.
1: You know what I'm saying? Like, African-American, even males, Latino males who are psychologists, and you find some that are super reputable, they're like a unicorns. So when you find them, you're like,
2: Hard to find.
0: We have the legend, Tisha Campbell, hanging out on Tito Gochino Radio. Yeah. We talked about a lot. We'll share more with you next.
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0: All right, we're talking to Tisha Campbell, Gina from Martin. We know who she is, man. Mm-hmm. I mean, I just, the conversation was so dope, and it all like kicked off, and the reason she was in the building was because we were talking about her stand-up comedy journey, because she's on the road right now. Shout out to her opener, Hot Topic. This guy is a killer. I mean, his set was phenomenal. But specifically with you, Tisha, like jumping into comedy, the first time you did it, like what were you talking about?
2: It was about me and my kids and then me being single. But that's basically what my whole, you know, my whole life is about right now.
0: Yeah.
2: You know, my kids, I have an autistic child.
0: Yeah.
2: Yeah.
0: How old is he?
2: 24.
0: Yeah. So, I mean, he be dancing and the videos, y'all be.
3: Is that the one named after Exhibit? Fun.
2: Yes. Well, he's named after Exhibit's song. So on our way to the ultrasound, Exhibit's ex was playing right?
0: Classic.
2: And so I went to my friend Tashina and I was like, yeah, we were in the car and he was in the womb like this.
3: He ready to come out.
2: We couldn't see his face because he had his ex on, right? And I was like, we should start his name with an X. And Tashina goes, Tashina Arnold, by the way, the one I did the Martin show with.
0: Yeah.
2: So she goes, his name is Zen. I want the name back. I said, you can't have the name back when you say it out loud like that.
0: Mine.
2: So his name is X, and it's after Exhibit's song. Cool. Yeah.
3: Does he know this? Cool.
2: Of course. Yes. I told him immediately when I saw him. And he was like, that's so cool. That's so dope. So yeah. He knows.
0: When you first, so like back 2 years ago when the stand-up thing is first happening.
2: Yeah.
0: Do you at any point have a combo with Martin?
2: I told him, and he was very excited with me.
0: Yeah.
2: Yeah, he was excited for me. Yeah.
0: You So Crazy was the first comedy special I remember watching.
2: Isn't it the best?
0: And I mean, it's that forever in my top five.
2: Yeah.
0: God, it's so amazing. Beginning to end.
2: Yeah.
0: It's just, it's one of them.
2: He was really proud of me. And, you know, he's on the road with a lot of different influencers and other comedians. And so I'm trying to get my set up to the point where I want him to come out and see. That makes me so nervous. Yes. But that would be a dream.
0: That would,
2: yes.
0: I mean, y'all
2: you know
0: to...
2: who's actually asking me to come on the road with him and do a couple of dates is Joe Coy.
0: Oh really?
2: Dang. Yes. And you know crazy. He does stadiums.
0: Yeah.
2: So we're trying to figure out scheduling and everything. Sheesh. But yeah, that's my boy. I love Joe Coy. I mean,
0: yeah, he's on fire.
2: Yeah, he is.
0: So fire. Did you go to SoFi show?
2: I sure did.
0: I'm so jealous, man.
2: Oh, it was
0: crazy.
2: Incredible.
0: We talk about so much in this interview. It's about a half hour long.
3: Crazy.
0: And it's the latest episode of my Is Anyone Listening podcast. So if you want to stream the interview in its entirety, you can do that now. 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Shout out to Tisha Campbell. Coming up next, the biggest relationship green flag for a man. And this is according to a therapist. I will confirm or deny next.

0: 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Let's get it. KC?
1: 101.
0: All right, listen up. The biggest relationship green flag for a man, and this is according to a therapist.
2: The biggest green flag your relationship will thrive from the standpoint of the man.

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1: 101.
0: Things parents say that accidentally dysregulate their kids, and what you should say instead. So I guess according to this study, a lot of parents tell their kids to calm down. Like if they're wilding out or calm down. What you should say is, hey, I'm right here and we can do this together.
2: I don't even say that to myself.
0: The next one says, stop telling your kids, you're fine. That was a thing. If I would do all that as a kid, my mom would always tell me, oh, you're fine, you're fine, you're fine. This says what you should say is, this doesn't even make sense. It says, instead of saying you're fine, you just say, that felt really big. Makes sense why you reacted that way. Bro, if I smash my hand in a door, I don't need this. Like, I need you to take me to the doctor and make me feel seen and make it better.
3: This is more when you feel like your kids are crying for no reason. Because, I mean, I do tell my son, too, like, you're fine. And I can't see myself saying that felt really big. Because when I'm telling him you're fine, like, I really, truly feel like you're crying for, like, nothing at all.
0: Sounds like you're defending all of your wrongs right now, if I'm being honest.
4: I didn't tell my son that, but my girl told me that.
0: Which part?
4: That last saying right there. The last one.
0: I'll take your word for it. I don't have time to go back. We'll do one more. Stop crying or I'll give you something to cry about.
2: Oh, I said that the other day.
0: Okay, well, that's wrong. What you're supposed to say in that situation is, I can see you're really hurting and I've got you.
3: No, because I'm picturing like when my son is crying, like usually when he's like playing a video game. He's getting mad at the video game and he's crying. So I'll be like, stop crying or I'm going to take away the game. And then he stops crying.
1: Yeah. It works.
2: I was raised off of this, off of what I do now. So I feel like that's the right thing to do with my kids.
0: So basically, I was raised perfect. I turned out perfect. So I'll do what happened to me.
2: Yeah, I don't know. I feel like what you're reading right there, that's all gentle parenting. Like, ain't no one doing that. I mean, some people are doing that, and you see how their kids are going to turn out.
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0: So on this week's dating podcast, Laugh at Love, where basically I just trash dating and how horrible it is in 2026, I'm sharing some clips from our interview with Tisha Campbell, where we were talking about just dating in general, how she said, in her opinion, it kind of sucks right now. And especially for her, it's tough because she feels that everybody she meets, and it was honestly kind of sad, that they just want to say, oh, I'm with Gina, or I was with Gina for Martin. Character. Nobody really understands who Tisha is. And that's actually real when you think about it, because when you're someone that's played all these iconic characters, people almost, that's who they say they want to meet, right?
2: Yeah. Mm-hmm.
0: It's like even when you think of like Adam Sandler or whatever, you see him as a certain character from whatever your favorite movie is. Oh, that's Big Daddy, or that's whatever, whatever. How do you actually separate the real person from that? And I get it, I don't know. I felt her when she was talking about that. Like, I could see, like, it emotionally, you know, messes with her.
3: Yeah, well, I've seen other interviews with, like, big actors who have done, like, huge movies like The Twilights and just, you know, Harry Potters or whatever. But even the ones that have, like, the negative roles where they say, like, people actually got kind of mean to them based on that role, like where the people can't separate it, and it's just like a weird thing.
0: Yeah,
2: I mean, as a guy actor, who cares? Like, it's like, yeah, I am Big Daddy, I am Adam Sandler. Like, oh, I'll be whatever role you want me to be.
0: Things Nicasio's never been called Big Daddy.
2: That's a lie.
0: Stream the episode now, man. It's out just wherever you stream your favorite podcast. All you got to do is search for Tino Goshino, Laugh at Love.

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0: All right, so Nicole reached out because she's questioning her Instagram bling. The guy she talks to only talks to her through Instagram. But is that just the way of the world now? We're going to read the DM that she sent and talk all about it. 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

0: 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Let's get it. 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
1: 101.
2: I feel like a ton of people meet on social media these days. That's just kind of what it is, man. But our listener, Nicole, is questioning her Instagram bling. Ooh. Let's have Serena read the DM that Nicole sent us so we can kind of talk about the situation, man. It's Listener Therapy. It's Tino Cochino Radio. Uh-huh. Go ahead.
3: I met this guy on Instagram a couple of months ago, and we've really hit it off. We've been on 7 dates already, and every time we're together, it's great. We laugh, we have chemistry, and I genuinely feel like this could turn into something. A few weeks ago, I gave him my phone number because I figured we'd eventually move off Instagram. The weird part is, he never has. He still only messages me through Instagram. He never texts me, never calls me, nothing. Every date we've planned has been through DMs. I even know he has my number because I asked him once if he got it and he said, yeah, I saved it. Now I'm starting to wonder why he won't use it. Is he trying to keep me separate from his real life? Does he have a girlfriend? Or am I reading way too much into something that doesn't even matter?
4: Exactly.
2: Nicole, you might be too old for this man. Okay. People communicate through social media now.
3: I don't know. I think it is kind of weird because it's why doesn't he want you to have his number? Is like, I would think the same thing. Like, okay, like this is cool. Like you could send me memes and everything, but you're going to call me every single time on Instagram. Like, how come I can't get a hold of you?
4: This is why beautiful relationships long term can't happen, because I feel like the girl is always trying to find something before it's like, oh, I need a red flag so that way I can just, you know, F off. And you know what I mean?
2: It's just like, it's like Love Island, dude. It's like I'm watching one of the latest episodes and these girls say out loud, I know that things are wrong and it's been bad this entire time. And this person standing in front of me is the ideal man that I need. But I'm going to stay with Sincere. But I'm going to stay with Casey. You just said this is who you need to be with.
3: Most of those guys are doing some shady stuff.
2: Doing shady stuff. They're all making out with everybody. This show is for...
3: So then it proves that this man could be shady on his Instagram.
2: We're going to take it to the phones. We're going to see what you think about it. Is Nicole overreacting and she just needs to chill out? Or does she have reasoning to feel some type of way that the guy she's dating only communicates with her via Instagram? We'll talk to Chris and get his thoughts on it next.
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1: 101.
0: So Nicole reached out questioning her Instagram fling. I guess she's been talking to this guy for a couple months. Things are good, but they only talk on Instagram. Like, they'll hang out in person and everything's good, but when they actually communicate, he never uses her phone number. It's either DMs or a call, but via Instagram. You know what I mean?
1: Weird.
0: She's like, is he hiding something? Is there something more to it? Am I overreacting? Chris, what's it sound like to you, man?
2: I don't know, man. He might have like a little side chick or something, because it's like he's trying to hide that. It looks like, you know, you only going through the gram, but you ain't going through regular text. That you're trying to cover your tracks.
1: That's what I'm saying, and I feel like that's an easy way to keep things separate by not allowing this girl to have the phone number. So I think it's a red flag.
2: Exactly. Me too. If I was talking to a girl like that, I'd be like, something weird here. You know what I mean? Something like odd.
3: I think the best part about messaging through Instagram and social media and stuff like that is that you can see if it's red or not. Like, you can be like, oh, okay, cool, she's feeling me.
4: There's red receipts on the text messages, too.
3: Yeah, only if you set it up that way, but you can hide it.
4: You can hide it on IG, too.
3: How do you know?
4: Talk to me. I'll fill you in.
3: Okay.
0: Celebrity gossip. Today we're talking about the fact that Young Miami and her Spin That Challenge helped catch two criminals.
3: Wow.
1: Crazy.
0: We'll talk all about it next.

0: Connecticut's number one hit music station, baby, KC.
1: 101.
0: Young Miami got one, man. Yeah. She, dude, when she came out at the BET Awards, man, she damn near got standing ovation.
2: That's crazy.
0: That song playing. And then Mojo Brooks, I just saw him in concert. Yep. The comedy show, he killed it. He comes out to that song. Mm-hmm. Crowd goes nuts. She's on fire, man. And apparently the challenge that accompanies the song helped catch to what they do? Were they robbers or?
1: Yes, they stole more than $7,000 in Louis Vuitton purses.
0: I mean, that sounds like one purse. Yeah, almost.
3: I was just kidding. So yeah. One and a half.
0: Little babies or what happened? How? I don't understand. Like they posted that they stole them or?
1: Yeah, so there's surveillance video of these two women distracting the sales associate. They left with the purses. And then these dummies posted the bags with that song playing in the background. So they basically did the challenge with the bags and police caught them.
0: People are so dumb. I mean, I feel like, were they younger?
1: No, because it was a mother and daughter.
0: Oh, interesting. That's nuts. I feel like people these days brag about the crimes they commit. Yeah. I mean, you see, that's how so many people get caught. And it's just like, what are you doing? Like, you're the worst criminal ever. If you got away with it, shut up.
1: And one of them just got out of prison.
3: Oh, my God. She's going back for the long one.
0: That's crazy, dude. Listen, I want to talk about my dating podcast. I just dropped a new episode, and I found this breakdown of why social media is basically just going to kill dating. And I agree with every single thing on this. We're going to talk about it next.

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1: 101.
0: All right, social media is going to keep a lot of people single in 2026 and beyond. And this is why. It is creating unrealistic expectations while convincing people that those expectations are normal. People are comparing real men and women to curated highlights and then wondering why nobody measures up.
2: Wow. No, I agree. It goes with, like, people only post the good stuff, or, like, you see these social influencers and they're on all these trips and their man's buying them these bags, and it's like, but that's not every day. Like, that's not realistic.
3: No, for you.
0: This says, well, see, and I talk about that on the podcast this week. I'm only going to give you a couple of these, but there's a full list and I break it down, and you can go stream it now on the Laugh and Love podcast, but I talk about that. I was in a relationship before where I treated this girl like, bro, you thought I was a rapper. Mm-hmm. I was everything, bags, trips, and 1 year, the amount of money that was spent in this relationship, when I look back, is wild. And it didn't mean anything. So even you can still give all these things to somebody, yeah, and it's still not enough.
3: It's crazy how they're getting it, though. It's just like, yo, like, there's a time to where the guy is probably like, you know, like, damn, like, what am I doing?
0: And then I'm like, yo, can you order pizza tonight? It's like, oh, wow, so we're getting cheap now? And I'm like, oh, my God, this body is nice.
2: Also, I feel like, that's a sign, though. Like, you could spoil your girl, but if she's not appreciative and you're seeing those signs, then stop buying her the bags.
3: Was a piece of Little Caesars?
0: Didn't buy it. I bought it. I folded it. I was like, okay, you're right, baby, you're right. No, I got it. I'll give you one more. It says, too many people are dating content instead of character. I mean, that's so good, right?
3: Yeah.
0: A person can look wealthy online, but actually be drowning in debt. They can post relationship advice and have a terrible relationship. They can look happy, successful, and desirable while their actual life tells a different story. This thing is so real. There's a bunch of them, man. So wherever you stream your favorite podcast, if you want to dive into it, it's a really good episode. I even got some clips from my interview with Tisha Campbell, a.k.a. Gina from Martin, mm-hmm, talking about how people just want to date Gina and not Tisha. And it's a really good episode. So wherever you stream your favorite podcast, just search for Tino Cochino, Laugh at Love. 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And this all kicks off today, actually. 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

0: 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Let's get it. KC?
1: 101.
2: So starting today, California's SB 576 officially takes effect, making it illegal for streaming platforms to play ads that are noticeably louder than the shows, movies, or video content that they accompany. Streaming platforms must normalize audio levels so that commercials do not exceed the average volume of the programming they interrupt. I mean, I've noticed this before, but it was never a thing. Like,
3: you noticed that?
2: This needs to be a law.
3: I thought my sound system was messed up.
2: No, I've always thought that. I mean, I never thought, like, we've got to fix this. Yeah. I just always thought, like, in my mind, I know how programming works. Because, like, you're hearing us talk right now, mm-hmm. and then we're going to play a song. And that song's processed differently than how our voice is processed. So it's going to sound different. So in my mind, I'm just like, that's just how it's normal set up.
1: Yeah. I mean, I thought it was annoying, but the same. I never was like, oh, this is a big issue. But it would make me mad, especially if I had, like, my daughter asleep. And then all of a sudden the commercials come on and it's like, like screaming in the house. I'm like, where's the remote?
2: Maybe you'll relate to this. It says that the bill was all brought up by State Senator Thomas Umberg, who was inspired to write the legislation after blaring streaming commercials woke up one of the staffer's sleeping babies.
1: Oh, wow. Yes, that's exactly what.
2: That's weird, right? It says industry groups like the Motion Picture Association and the Streaming Innovation Alliance opposed the bill during legislative process, expressing concern over the technical logistics of regulating server-side ad insertion across a wide variety of public playback devices. What does any of that even mean?
3: Yeah, I don't know. But I mean,
2: it's big words.
3: Yeah, I understand commercials make money. Like, that's what, you know, that's what brings in the bread. But has there ever been a commercial to where you're like, oh man, I love that commercial. You know, I'm going to go and get that. For me, I never.
2: I don't know. I feel like commercials are more so just for branding. Just so you get it, like, stuff. Like, yeah. I know, like, every insurance commercial, I know we are farmers. Brum, brum, brum, brum, brum, brum. Liberty, liberty, liberty, liberty.
3: Oh,
2: like, I know all the, those are great. I feel like it's great branding.
1: And something with the insurance commercials, I don't know, like, what the marketing is, but both of my kids, like, they loved, like, the insurance commercials. Like, they would stop in their tracks and just watch them.
2: So weird. I don't know. Crazy. There's got to be actual, like, science behind that, of why they shoot them the way they shoot them and make the certain jingles that they make
3: hidden messages.
2: Yeah, I guess. Listen, man, we got a lot more Tino Cochino Radio coming up. If I were you, I would hang out because we got a good show. Woo.

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0: 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Should you share financial hardships with your kids or protect them from it? Serena's going through a little something with her 6-year-old son. Yep. And we're going to talk all about it coming up next inside Real Talk on Tino Cucino Radio.

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2: Should you share financial troubles with your children, or just completely mask it and act like it's all good? Let's talk to Serena. Why are we talking about this? You guys struggling?
3: Not struggling. We're just we're kind of penny pinching right now. Like, you know, we're just trying to like be more smart with our money, so we're not like spending on dumb things like we were. And my son, he's used to kind of getting what he wants, and he's great. Like, even when we tell him now, like, oh no, like, we don't have money for that, like, he doesn't throw a fit or anything. But because we have been telling him so often, like, oh no, we don't got money for that, he's like, are we poor?
4: Oh,
3: I'm
4: my
3: like, no,
4: God.
3: We're not poor. Like, you have a pool.
4: He's telling other people this too, for sure.

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0: All right, so Serena, break down the situation that you're in with your finances and your kid.
2: I just want him to understand that you can't get everything that you want and you have to save. Like, if you want things, like, you have to work for it or save money. So I'm telling him we don't have money for things.
0: But he responded by asking, are we poor?
2: Yes. And I explained, no, we're not poor. Like, we have our house. We have, you know, our health.
3: But think about if you did say you were poor, he wouldn't ask you for anything.
2: So you just told me to keep it to myself. So now you want me to tell him he's poor?
3: Well, it seems like you're already swaying that way anyways.
0: The question is, should you share financial troubles with your... And you wouldn't even say trouble. You just try to be smarter with your money.
2: Yeah. Like, I'm not telling him, like, oh, we're going to lose our house because, like, we're not.
0: Do you share this info with your kid or just keep it pushing?
4: Well, okay, so growing up, I kind of already knew we were struggling. So it kind of, like, put it into, like, I don't know, say a better perspective for me not to ask as much, because I knew that, like, she was doing her best and could get me whatever she could. And so I was more appreciative, you know, like, I knew that in the struggle, she still did her best and I loved her for it.
3: I just lie to my son. I just tell him, like, yeah, they sold out. They bought them all.
4: You could do that. I mean, I'm not saying, like, to tell them, hey, you know, we're, like, we owe taxes and we have no money and we're going to starve next week. Like, but, like, I think if you're just honest, like, hey, like, right now, that's not, like, in our budget. Maybe next week, or maybe, you know, maybe if you do good on this, we'll get you that soon, you know, or something like that. I don't know.
5: Coming up next.
0: You agree or disagree that the happiness of a marriage depends on the man?
2: Ooh, a lot of it, yes.
6: Yeah. Oh, wow.
0: What are you doing in it?
2: I'm
0: he's supposed to just do it all? What?
3: Maybe she's saying he controls it. He controls the vibes and how everything is, you know. I think so, right, Serena?
2: Yes. Are we going to listen to this audio?
0: This is just what's called a tease, Serena. The actual, we'll talk about it next. Hey, guys, it's PPM friendly, too. You know what that means? Someone's pressed.

0: If I'm going to fill your cup, who's filling my cup? And if it ain't going to be you, I'm going to find someone on the side that will.
1: Bro.
2: But also, like, if you're, okay, how he said, though, like, if you are filling her cup, she is going to do all of that. Because there's been times, too, and my husband knows, like, where everything's fine at home, and then he comes home in a bad mood, and it is this chaos, and it shifts the entire household. And, like, he'll apologize, but it's like, it is the way you come home. Like, we're going to give you all this, like, affection and all this, you know, nurturing, but if you're also not, like, taking care of us, and you're coming home with, like, this attitude, like, you're going to shift our attitude.
0: So you're going to neuter him?
1: Oh my God.
2: Nurturing, as I said in Montana.
0: I was like, what's nurturing? Tino Cucino Radio. This makes sense to me. A study says that majority of adults that are caring for their parents say that it helped heal their relationships.
2: Oh.
0: We'll talk more about it next time.

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1: 101.
0: A majority of adults that are caring for their parents say that it's helped heal their relationships. It's Tino Cochino Radio. Serena will break this down for us.
1: So this survey included 2,000 adults in the sandwich generation, which is raising children while caring for your aging parent. And it was super sweet. Yeah, 88% said caring for their parent helped strengthen their relationship. And the seniors also said that being cared for their adult child helped improve their relationship. Now, the caregivers did say that it does cause a lot of emotional strain, but they wouldn't change like what they're doing right now. And there was one story where the senior was saying that they were watering plants and her daughter just started humming a song that they used to sing when they were, when, like, she was a little girl. So the mom jumped in and they kind of just both laughed, and the senior just said like it was like a nice experience because it was like, you know, something they did as a child, and now in like the end of her life, she's kind of sharing this moment with her daughter again.
0: Well, I feel like that's why it probably gets better too, is because as they're getting older, you know that their time is limited. So now you can let your ego kind of go to the side and just kind of be there for them. Nicasio, it's interesting. He spends a lot of time with his older man. It's not his dad. No. But I found this audio of them the other day, and they were like just kind of talking together. I thought it was cute.
2: Oh my God. Wow. Oh my God.
0: Radio. Yeah. Dumb habits that actually mean you're smart. We'll see if we practice any of them next.
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1: 101.
2: Dumb habits that actually mean you're smart. Number one, talking to yourself. I do this all the time.
3: Sometimes I do that.
1: I do talk to myself. And one time I've been caught by somebody and they're like, were you talking to yourself? I'm like, I was.
2: Oh, I love it. I don't care where I'm at. Like, I'll be like, literally at my house, I'll be like, oh my God, what am I going to do today? I guess I got to do this. Then I'll look at the dogs and be like, what do you think? I should probably do that, right? Like, I have full on conversations and they make all the sense. Tisha Campbell was just here. Remember she said
3: she does it.
2: She was at, at the grocery store talking to herself about some noodles or something she wanted. And that the guy that was there heard her. And he's like, I'll buy them for you. And she's like, no, I'm good. I just talked to myself. And he's like, no, you give so much to us. Let me do something for you.
1: Oh, that's nice.
2: I thought that was really sweet. Deep focus. Like, do you ever just, like, you start a project and you're dialed in? Like, you can't leave it until you finish it?
1: Yes. I get, like, once I, like, lock into something, like, I feel like I get stuck on it.
2: Yeah, this is like losing track of time means that you've entered deep focus and it's a big sign of intelligence.
3: For Serena, it's probably with your books, right? You probably lose focus. You just start deep into
1: that.
3: Books.
1: But it's anything that I feel like I start, like if it's like, I don't know, just like little, even like little things at home. Like yesterday, I was like, oh, I'm going to start, you know, like I'm going to pick up this room. And then it just went to the next room and then the next room. And then like, yeah, I was just on like this cleaning spree yesterday.
3: But this can be bad, right? Because if you're binge watching a show, now you're just sitting there stuck.
2: Yeah, you're focused on the wrong thing. I don't know. I mean, the next one too, procrastinating. It says that actually shows that your brain prefers complex problem solving over simple, boring tasks. Daydreaming is consistently linked to having higher IQ scores and a stronger creative output overall.
3: Wow.
2: Staying up late. Night owls consistently score higher on intelligence tests than early risers. If you have a messy desk. All right, come on. This is all bullshit, bro. It's all negative stuff.
3: But
2: it's all, Nicasio made this list. Everything on here is bad, and it's just trying to tell you why it's good. This list is stupid.
3: No, I mean, it's good. It's just it's being optimistic.
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0: We're playing Honest to God, the easiest game in the world, man. If you're into pop culture and trivia, this could be your thing. You could win. All you got to do is pay attention. This is going to be your question today.
2: Who was the first celebrity to earn a star on the Hollywood Walk of Fame? Is it A, Mickey Mouse, B, Elvis, or C, Morgan Freeman?
0: So Marla is on the line. She claims to know the correct answer. So we'll play the game next on Tino Cochino Radio. Let's see if she's smarter than Nicasio or not.

0: Connecticut's number one hit music station, man. Let's get it. KC?
1: 101.
0: Are you smarter than Nicasio?
2: Yes, sir.
0: We have Marla on the line ready to play. Marla, it's so easy. Nicasio will give you a question. He'll give you some multiple choice answers. You pick the right one, then you'll be our winner. and then you'll be our winner today, okay?
3: You got it, dude.
0: Here we go.
2: Who was the first celebrity to earn a star on the Hollywood Walk of Fame? Is it A, Mickey Mouse, B, Elvis, or C, Morgan Freeman?
3: I'm going to go with Elvis.
2: No.
0: Ooh, that's what I thought it was, too.
2: He is old.
0: Okay, okay, it's all good. You get another shot at this. Is it A, Mickey Mouse, or C,
2: Morgan Freeman?
3: Let's go with A, Mickey Mouse.
2: Oh,
0: that's it.
4: Yay, that's right.
0: Yo! That's wild. Mickey Mouse was the first one.
2: 1978.
3: I was going to say that because, you know, I would think it's common sense. I was going to say that.
0: I don't know why I feel like it'd be someone like a Frank Sinatra or like a, I mean, I don't know, I guess.
3: Exactly.
0: The I don't know. Because Mickey's not real.
3: Like Marilyn Monroe.
2: Yes, he is.
0: Yeah, Marilyn Monroe. That'd be a good one. I don't know, whatever. Yeah. Either way, we're going to get you hooked up. Thank you so much for listening. Coming up next, I have a mind-blowing fact for millennials and beyond that like to drink. Just the name of something, I've always thought it was this, and I just found out yesterday at 39 years old that the first alcoholic beverage I ever drank is not even what I thought it was called.
2: Oh, wow.
0: It is nuts.
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0: This week on my Laugh and Love Dating Podcast, I talk about the fact that people go to social media for therapy. And the problem with that is anyone can post anything. And it doesn't mean that it's true. Just because someone posted something. And the thing specifically, what I've noticed is whenever there's piano music behind it, there's some piano music, people just get extra like, oh my God, like he's like, this is truth. So I decided to do my best attempt at speaking some truth for everybody out there dating right now.
2: Do you ever feel alone? Do you ever feel like your partner just isn't there for you? It happens to all of us. That's why, at the end of the day, you gotta cheat on that bitch. Seriously. You don't need to go clock that T, you need to go that B. Sip it on her one time. And let her know who the real mother world is. That's you.
0: What do you guys think?
1: That probably wouldn't pop up in my algorithm, but...
3: Oh, my God.
0: You can listen to the episode and take it for what it is. Mm-hmm. Get your motivation. Laugh in love with me. Mm-hmm. And we got Tisha Campbell talking about her horrible dating experiences. Oh, it's dope, man. Go stream it now. Wherever you listen to your favorite podcast, just search for Tino Cochino. Laugh at love. Coming up next, man, celebrity gossip tea time. Talking the one and only Nia Long, man. She's been mentioned in so many damn rap songs throughout the years. How does it make her feel? And on top of that, did it score her any points with the kids, or do they think it's kind of corny? We're talking all about it next. Tea time. Hang out.

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1: 101.
0: All right, so let's talk Nia Long. I mean, OG, legend. She's been in the game forever. She's been in every movie you can think of. She just killed it in the Michael Jackson
2: Mom
0: biopic. Yeah, she was amazing. She sat down for an interview with the legend, Angie Martinez. Shout out to Angie. Mm-hmm. And they were talking about a lot. And if you don't know, she was cheated on. And I can only imagine when you're a public figure like that, how that's got to be embarrassing. And you want something to kind of boost that self-esteem. Mm-hmm. So you start thinking about all these rap songs that she's been mentioned in throughout the years. I mean, that's got to help, right?
3: Trini Bourne. Like Nia Long's grandmother. Five Dog. Looking like I could be like Nia Long, boy, you smoking it. Cheech and Chong?
4: That's Missy.
3: That was Missy.
4: Oh, Missy Elliott. Yeah, yeah. Short hair
5: like Nia Long. Is that like a Southern rapper?
6: That is Juicy J.
4: Juicy J.
6: Mm-hmm.
4: Okay.
6: Thanks, Juicy.
4: I only regret was too young for Nia Long. That was a big one.
3: That was a good one.
4: That was a good one.
3: And because
4: one.
3: It was like on a hit record that
4: it was
3: played
4: a hit
3: all
4: record.
3: Day.
4: And they paused the music. That made me a hot mom. Because that was like when my kids were younger.
3: So you showing up to the school?
4: All y'all are too young.
3: What did the kids say?
4: My kids were like, wow, like my mom is cool. Yeah, you know, they think I'm cool.
7: It's safe to say like the rappers, they like you.
4: Yeah, I like them.
0: Go ahead. Get outside.
2: If I was her son, I'd be like, Mom, why are these other guys mentioning your name?
1: Because
2: I want to know that.
1: I'm a bad but she
2: and what have
1: said.
2: You done with those guys?
0: You have a 6-year-old. Like, has he ever done anything to make you feel like a cool mom, Serena?
1: We're not there yet because I think he still always just thinks I'm a cool mom. But I have those moments where I'm like, dang, like, when is this going to stop? Like, when is he going to just stop thinking I'm the coolest person ever? So hopefully by then I'm in a rap song.
0: Does he think you're cooler than dad?
1: Oh, yeah.
0: Oh, damn. Uh-huh.
2: Did you feel cool when he called you Big Mama the other day?
0: And this is real. This is not Nicasio trolling. He actually called Serena
1: yes,
0: Big Mama.
1: Because he's not saying it in a mean way. He's like, what up, Big Mama? Like, I don't know where he's getting it from.
0: Fans are saying that Raza was snubbed yet again after the XXL freshman class has been revealed. The fact OGZ is not on this.
2: Oh, bro, have you seen it yet?
0: No.
2: Oh, you're going to be mad at a person that's on there.
0: Oh, I can't wait.
2: Oh, you're going to be mad.
0: I can't wait. We'll talk about it next.

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1: 101.
0: The XXL freshman list, or freshman class, whatever. This is a thing that, you know, comes out every year, and it's basically XXL highlighting who they feel the next, you know, generation of up and coming rappers are.
2: Yeah.
0: Correct?
2: For sure.
0: I'm looking at this list. Some of these people I didn't even know were Mexican or Latino.
2: Oh, wow.
0: So you got D-Baby, you got Lefty Gunplay, you got Bash for the World, you got Devour, you got R&B Foam Mob, you got Star Bands. Is it Javier or Xavier?
2: Javier.
0: Okay, I've never heard of him. So based on the court, Too Slimy is on it. I don't even know. Too Slimy's Mexican?
2: I guess.
0: That's crazy. And then Skrilla, who's the dude responsible for 6ix9ine,
2: yeah,
0: like mention it in is a song. It says that he's Mexican.
2: He half?
0: He's got to be half because he doesn't look like, listen, I'm the first to say I don't look Mexican, so I understand. But that's just, it's wild to me. The article that Nicasio sent me, it says that people are upset by the lack of Latino representation. But I literally just named 8 people.
2: Mm-hmm. Yeah. And I'm like,
0: where's the lack? I mean, that's a significant amount.
2: Yeah, but it's just, because if you think of other people, these are rappers, so this is who's out. Unfortunately, if this is what it is, this is what it is.
0: My thing is, okay, now OGZ,
2: he should have been
0: there. He's one of the biggest artists out right now, period. But was he on it a year before and we didn't know it? Because, I mean, he's been out for a minute.
2: Yeah, yeah, yeah.
0: So I feel like there's no way they would overlook him.
2: True.
0: But also, Lefty Gunplay has been out for a minute, so how's he barely on it?
3: I just think that people are always going to complain about something. So even if you give representation, like, it's not going to be enough.
0: It's so funny because there's people on here that I just, you don't even know that they have, like, Latino roots.
2: Yeah.
0: So Joel Ortiz in 2007, I knew that, obviously, Puerto Rican.
2: Yeah.
0: Kid Cudi, he's Latino.
2: That's crazy.
0: It says he's Afro-Latino.
3: Oh, wow. Dang.
0: Had no idea. Schoolboy Q, Afro-Honduran. Had no idea. Kirko Bangs, Afro-Latino. Kirko Bangs?
2: This is better than the story.
0: You telling me Kirko Bangs knows Ramon Ayala? I don't think so. Bro, it says Kevin Gates is Afro-Puerto Rican. Kevin Gates is Puerto Rican?
2: Yeah, see, I'm looking right here on the list, and it says Michael Blackson's Afro-Latino, too.
0: I don't know what to think.
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0: 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Definitely a thing, but I feel like some people, do they really know what it means?
2: Mm.
0: There is a woman that is breaking down manipulation in relationships. 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

0: Connecticut's number one hit music station, man. 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
1: 101.
0: Before we get out of here today, there's a woman breaking down manipulation in relationships. Ooh. Let's listen.
2: Manipulation is when someone blames you for your reaction to their toxic behavior, but never once talks about the disrespect that triggers that in the first place. And once you see this, you cannot unsee it. It's like the oldest trick there is in the books. They do something low and disrespectful. You react like a normal human being with emotions would. And somehow, the entire conversation becomes about your reaction. Why are you so emotional? You are overreacting. They make you think that you are the problem. And just like that, the thing they did disappears. And now, you're the one apologizing. You walk away feeling crazy, too much, delusional. And meanwhile, the actual disrespect never even got addressed in the first place. And that is never by accident. That is a whole strategy. They keep you busy defending your reaction, so nobody looks ever at what even caused it. So the next time you're getting blamed for how you responded and the thing that hurt you somehow never comes up, stop. Back up. Don't let them move the conversation. Your reaction wasn't the problem. It was a response to a problem they don't even want to talk about.
3: This is a good skill if you know how to do it.
4: Manipulation?
3: Yeah, oh yeah, for
4: but
3: sure.
4: But I think she made a point, and this goes for, you know, like both parties, because your feelings are valid. So if you're trying to express how something is making you feel and you're automatically always being shut down or like, oh no, like you shouldn't feel that way because that's not how it was. Like, yeah, I think that is manipulation.
3: Serena, when your husband comes home and he's in a bad mood, and you attack him for being in the bad mood.
4: You're twisting things.
3: No, but I'm just saying, do we attack the problem or do we attack him because he came in feisty?
4: He's not coming in and I'm like, oh, what's your problem? No, that's not what's happening. Mm-hmm. It's him coming in and attacking the household, not physically.

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0: Connecticut's number one hit music station, man. 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
1: 101.
0: All right, listen up. The biggest relationship green flag for a man, and this is according to a therapist.
2: The biggest green flag your relationship will thrive from the standpoint of the male brain is that the woman initiates sex just as much, if not more, than he does. Because most women look at a man initiating sex like he's trying to get something physical, which is true to a certain extent. But what they don't see is that men often access their emotions through sex. So while a woman has ready access to her emotions and typically accentuates her emotional connection to a man with sex, aka she wants to feel the emotions and the connection first, a man often needs the sex, the physical closeness, to access his emotions and then be able to catch up to her on that emotional closeness and connection.
0: That's a lie.
1: Oh my God.
0: This guy's just trying to hook up.
1: I was gonna say, I don't know where this narrative comes from, like women don't like sex as much as men, or like,
3: oh, it's a thing.
1: This whole,
0: I feel like it's not, you don't see it publicized ever that women initiate it.
3: Yeah.
0: Except for maybe on Love Island.
1: But I feel like if you're in a relationship, I feel like, I don't know, maybe I just feel like I initiate it too. And I feel like when I talk with my friends, they initiate it too. So I don't think when you're in a relationship, it does go back and forth.
3: But I don't think you guys like you guys say, like there's weird things you guys do to initiate it. Like you just don't, you're not like us. Like, yo, baby, like, you know, let's get busy tonight, or like, you know, let's get it on tonight.
0: This is kind of interesting, man, for my parents out there, dude. There are certain things that parents say that actually dysregulate your kids. Do Nicasio or Serena say these things to their kids? We'll find out next.

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1: 101.
0: Things parents say that accidentally dysregulate their kids, and what you should say instead. So I guess, according to this like study, a lot of parents tell their kids to calm down. Like if they're wilding out or, calm down. What you should say is, hey, I'm right here, and we can do this together.
2: I don't even say that to myself.
0: The next one says, stop telling your kids, you're fine. That was a thing. If I would do all that as a kid, my mom would always tell me, you're fine. This says what you should say is, this doesn't even make sense. It says, instead of saying you're fine, you just say, that felt really big. Makes sense why you reacted that way. Bro, if I smash my hand in a door, I don't need this. Like, I need you to take me to the doctor and make me feel seen and make it better.
1: This is more when you feel like your kids are crying for no reason. Because, I mean, I do tell my son, too, like, you're fine. And I can't see myself saying that felt really big. Because when I'm telling him you're fine, like, I really, truly feel like you're crying for, like, nothing at all.
0: Sounds like you're defending all of your wrongs right now, if I'm being honest.
3: I didn't tell my son that, but my girl told me that.
0: Which part?
3: That last saying right there. The last one.
0: I'll take your word for it. I don't have time to go back. We'll do one more. Stop crying or I'll give you something to cry about.
2: Oh, I said that the other day.
0: Okay, well, that's wrong. What you're supposed to say in that situation is, I can see.

0: you're really hurting, and I've got you.
1: No, oh, Dad, because I'm picturing, like, when my son is crying, like, oh, it's usually, but it's
2: wrong.
1: Usually when he's, like, playing a video game, he's getting mad at the video game, and he's crying, so I'll be like, stop crying, or I'm gonna take away the game, and then he stops crying. Yeah. It works.
2: I was raised off of this, off of what I do now, so I feel like that's the right thing to do with my kids.
3: So basically, it's just, you're like, I was raised perfect, and I turned out perfect, so I'll do what happened to me.
2: Yeah, I don't know. I feel like what you're reading right there, that's all gentle parenting. Like, ain't no one doing that. I mean, some people are doing that, and you see how their kids are going to turn out.
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0: So on this week's dating podcast, Laugh at Love, where basically I just trash dating and how horrible it is in 2026, I'm sharing some clips from our interview with Tisha Campbell, where we were talking about just dating in general, how she said, in her opinion, it kind of sucks right now. And especially for her, it's tough because she feels that everybody she meets, and it was honestly kind of sad, that they just want to say, oh, I'm with Gina. Or I was with Gina for Martin. Character. Nobody really understands who Tisha is. And that's actually real when you think about it. Because when you're someone that's played all these iconic characters, people almost, that's who they say they want to meet, right?
2: Yeah.
0: It's like even when you think of like Adam Sandler or whatever, you see him as a certain character from whatever your favorite movie is. Oh, that's Big Daddy or that's whatever, whatever. How do you actually separate the real person from that? And I get, I don't know, I felt her when she was talking about that. Like, I could see like it emotionally, you know, messes with her.
3: Yeah, well, I've seen other interviews with like big actors who have done like huge movies like the Twilights and just, you know, Harry Potters or whatever. But even the ones that have like the negative roles where they say like people actually got kind of mean to them based on that role, like where the people can't separate it and it's just like a weird thing.
0: Yeah.
2: I mean, as a guy actor, who cares? Like, it's like, yeah, I am Big Daddy. I am Adam Sandler. Like, oh, I'll be whatever role you want me to be.
0: Things Nicasio's never been called. Big Daddy.
2: That's a lie.
0: Stream the episode now, man. It's out just wherever you stream your favorite podcast. All you got to do is search for Tino Goshino, Laugh at Love.

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5 o'clock. Good morning. I'm Adam on CBT. We are 2 hours away right now from a feel-good weekend. We're beginning at noon. I know that might be a little bit crazy, but like, I don't care. Whatever. Got a lot of winning on the way, too.

A little preview right there of our Feel Good Weekend. We are kicking that entire thing off right around noon, and we're going to keep going all weekend long. Banger after banger after banger after banger that you are going to love. Secret Sound, number three. We only got today and tomorrow to win. I really want you to. On the way at 11:20, brand new YSL handbag and AirPods.

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2: Adam Lambert, Mohegan Sun, coming up later on in July. You want to go? I'll get you in right now. 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KC 101. 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
2: Oh, my goodness.
1: You're my winner, and you're in to go and check out Adam Lambert. He'll be at Mohegan Sun coming up later on this month, and you're in.
2: Thank you so very much.
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The entire world watching the Taylor wedding or not wedding or whatever is going down this weekend at MSG. We don't really know fully yet, I feel like. 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

0: QC 101, CBT, Savage Garden right there. I'm Adam. Hope you are having a great Thursday. 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So, like, we have to get a winner today or tomorrow. I gave a hint that I thought, like, is really, really good. But, again, I thought a lot of them for Secret Sound number 2 were really good, and they weren't. So, I don't know, bro. All right, on the way, coming up at 11:20. We'll do that. Zara, Somber, and Taylor, all on the way.
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I'll be completely real with you. I really did not believe that Taylor is getting married at MSG, but I'm starting to kind of buy into it. Starting to think it might really end up happening. We'll keep you updated all weekend long on all that, which I can't believe that we're going that hard, but we are. I Knew It, I Knew You, coming up right after Somber. KC 101.

I'm Adam on TBT. Secret Sound on the way coming up in 20. I really want you to win, but you got to know that right there in the background. We'll do it right around 11 and 20 in Tame Impala right now.

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0: 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We're going to again at 11:20 and then again all day long tomorrow. 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
1: Marissa, and I'm from Watertown.
0: And what do you think?
1: I think it's going up on a roller coaster.
0: You are wrong.
1: Thank you.
0: Not what I'm looking for. Another shot to win is on the way, coming up right around 120. We only have got today and tomorrow to do this sound. We're not allowed to keep it going. I would love to keep it going. We're not allowed to. So we gotta get a winner today or tomorrow for that. You can hear it over and over at KC101.com. And good luck.

We are under a half hour away from another Feel Good Weekend. We are getting going at noon. I know that might be early, but we are going to get the 4th of July weekend party going early. And you can turn up at work. And if your boss gets mad, tell him if it's too loud, you're too old. Maybe don't do that. KC 101 coming up at noon.

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0: And got pumped up. 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

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Today, do not do that. Gross out right now. Gross. 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

right, here we go. 12 p.m. I'm Adam. We are kicking off our feel-good weekend right now, going all weekend long until the end of Sunday. Banger after banger, and I got winning on the way to right now, Miley, Party in the USA.

101, we are doing our Feel Good Weekend all weekend long. On the way coming up at 1220, I want to get you in for Seth Meyers. And then at 1250, we'll get you in for Biba Doobie on KC 101.

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1: Here we go. 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Good luck.

0: Time for soup right there on KC101 Feel Good Weekend. 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
1: Awesome. Thank you.
0: You're my winner, and you're in to go and check out Seth Meyers. He'll be at Foxwoods, and you're going.
1: Oh, perfect. Thank you so much.
0: Have a great time. 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

C101, we are doing a feel-good weekend all weekend long. If you were a pop-punk kid growing up like me, you know Good Charlotte had banger after banger after banger. I'm sitting here wearing all J. Crew and Lululemon clothing now, though. Long way from then. KC 101, feel-good weekend. Oh, yeah.

0: KC 101, Will right there getting jiggy. I'm Adam. Hope you are having a great Thursday. We are not doing Throwback Thursday. We are actually doing our Feel Good Weekend beginning at noon. And we got another shot for you to win with the Secret Sound at 1:20 p.m. You can win a brand new YSL handbag, baller, and Apple AirPods. 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

We knew. We knew, but we had no idea. 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

0: All right, here we go. Secret sound at number three, right here in the background. Caller 101, what is your name? Where are you from?
1: Michaela, and I'm from Milford, Connecticut.
0: What do you think?
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0: I wish, but no.
1: Oh, no!
0: That would be fire if it were. I'm not going to lie. Another shot to win. On the way, 320. 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
2: All right, here we go. I want to get you into the Gen X Takeover Comedy Tour going on at Foxwoods. They added a night number two coming up on August 21. 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I can't see my laptop from this far away, so I really don't know if that is the right day. 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I'll

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All right, KC, 101 Feel Good Weekends. I'm Adam. I'm out of here. I'm back tomorrow. Yeah, tomorrow's Friday. I keep forgetting that tomorrow is Friday. I'll be back tomorrow morning at 10 a.m. playing the secret sound on the final day. Brady will do that on the way, too, at 3:20 and 5:20 p.m. Have a great day. 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

0: I'm sexy and I know it.
1: Names that the internet has ruined. Yeah, there's a whole list of, if this is your first name, it's probably unfortunate in this day and age, thanks to social media. We'll get into it next. His name is Harry Styles, American Girls, KC 101.

0: Hillary Duff having herself a moment. It is Casey 101 and Charlotte's hanging out. Do you like your name, Charlotte?
1: My name's Charlotte?
0: Yeah.
1: Yeah.
0: Yeah.
1: Yeah, I do.
0: It's a fun name. I feel like it's original.
1: Yeah.
0: Not a lot of Charlottes out there.
1: Yeah, there weren't. There's like more now because like they had a Princess Charlotte or whatnot. And so I feel like it became popular like for people younger than me now. But
0: you're like, I'm the
1: OG.
0: Named
1: after my great grandmother.
0: I was the first Charlotte that ever existed in life. Stop stealing my name.
1: I'm the first, yeah.
0: Apparently, there's a couple names social media has ruined over the years. Obviously, we know the Karens. That's one. Shout out to Karen. Actually, I know quite a few Karens. They're all lovely people. Alexa is another. And the name that most guys know is Richard because of the nickname for that. It is KC101. My name is Brady. And their names are Brandy and Monica. They're up next. 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

I was always Team Aaliyah during that whole like Monica and Brandy battle. I was like, what about Aaliyah? Aaliyah would steal the boy from both of them. KC101, 4th of July weekend. We're starting it early, man. It is a feel-good weekend. Dracula's on now.

You are 100% in the right spot, man. It is a feel-good 4th of July weekend. We're starting it on a Thursday because I know a lot of people are just ready to go. TLC is coming this hour. Our guy Bruno Mars right after the one, the only, 50 Cent.

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And yeah, we got a couple prizes for you to win. Going to give you that secret sound, and then you call in and enter to win. We've got a YSL handbag and some AirPods coming up. That's right around 3:20. TLC right now, Feel Good Weekend on KC 101.

time. We got two prizes up for grabs. If you could tell me what this sound is right here. 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We've got some AirPods for you, a YSL handbag. If you can tell me what that sound was, good luck from KC 101.

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1: Laura from Hamden.
0: All right, Secret Sound, you know the rules. You heard it. Tell us what it is.
1: Hi, is it a garage door opener?
0: That is not it. I'm sorry. I wish it was. More chances coming up. Another shot at right around 420 in just about an hour on KC 101.

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2: 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Let's take a journey.

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Huge celebrations and fireworks around the country. And Taylor Swift and Travis Kelce said, hold my beer. The rumors are they're getting married tomorrow. We'll bring you the latest as soon as we find out. This is KC 101.

This is what we've been training for. 4th of July weekend. It's a feel-good weekend. Happy birthday, America. And we're going back in time. We got Lit My Own Worst Enemy coming this hour. Throwback Usher on the way as well.

if you didn't get into any AIM drama, right? Your away message was everything. Back in the day, did you even grow up in Y2K? It's Brady hanging out. It is a feel-good weekend. We are going back in time all 4th of July weekend. I hope you are feeling good. This song will help you do that. 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

0: secret sound, baby. You heard it. What is it?
1: Is it the spinning wheel on the game board?
0: That, in fact, is not it. It is not. No. But that means another prize added. Another chance to guess tomorrow with Adam Rivers at 11:20 on KZ101.

The Feel Good Weekend has begun. Connecticut, we are going to take you back in time all weekend long so you can celebrate friends, family, and food and fireworks, all the F's, and your favorite songs from back in

0: North Haven today. Real question, are you an OnlyFans model?
1: I'm not.
0: No. Well, I have a warning if you decide you want to. Okay. The warning, all right. The warning is you are going to have to pay a lot in taxes with all the money you earn.
1: What?
0: Yeah. This woman, she has to pay. She's a very popular OnlyFans model. She earned in 1 month alone $104,000. Now she owes the IRS like almost half a million dollars in taxes.
1: That seems fair.
2: Yeah.
0: Careful what you wish for, I guess. Thirst traps cost you a lot in Texas. 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
1: Spain punches their ticket to the next round with a commanding win over Austria.
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1: 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They have yet to allow a goal in the tournament. Action continues tonight with Portugal taking on Croatia at 7, and then Switzerland battles Algeria at 11.
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We're starting it early on a Thursday night. My name is Brady, taking you back with songs coming up this hour from Nirvana, NSYNC right now. 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
1: And they begin starting tonight. Fireworks in Connecticut. Madison's going to be doing their thing. Westport as well. And then all weekend long, of course, celebrating America. We got the whole list up on our Instagram right now if you want to check out where the fireworks are at. 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

101. That is it, man. I'll be back with you tomorrow on the 3rd of July. Baby 4th of July, if you will. On Friday, we'll be celebrating, throwing it back with all your favorite songs to make you feel good. Keep us up. Stay safe. Have fun. Those are the rules.

I am still in shock about the couple that climbed to the Empire State Building yesterday, got to the very top, and then he dropped down on one knee and proposed. Like, yes, they got arrested. Yes, it was trespassing, but we have to admit that was epic. That, like, no one else in the world can say they got engaged at the tippy top of the Empire State Building. What? It's KC 101.

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1: 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I am 5'1", and he has to be like 6'5" plus or something. 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

0: happy 4th of July weekend. I know it's America's birthday and everything, but I'm just excited for the food. Nothing beats a good 4th of July cookout. So what is your favorite cookout food? Taste of Home compiled a list of the most popular 4th of July foods. Coming out as the overwhelming favorite is potato salad. 10 states, including Connecticut, say that it's their favorite. Next most popular is baked beans, then deviled eggs. I would say for me, hot dogs. Potato salad is definitely up there. But you can't forget the macaroni and cheese.
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3: 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They have yet to allow a goal in the tournament. Action continues tonight with Portugal taking on Croatia at 7, and then Switzerland battles Algeria at 11.
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